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Stai ascoltando Blu Notte. RPR 102.104 La Notte. Birds flying high, you know how I feel.

another day. Just smile at him as he walks through the door. She wonders if it will be okay. It's hard for her when he doesn't respond. He says, baby, you look a mess. You look dirty in that dress. It's just not like it used to be.